0: I'ma go straight, jam it, it's done. Young Lou Fresh, vodka ville come. I'ma say straight, yo. All fake, I'ma do it, vain snake, yo.
1: 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Cop my show. 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Cop my show. 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
0: 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Hyped up, sis, young, nearly gone.
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1: 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Life's blessed, your brain, it just needs a rest. All these

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Everest King and Malcolm did that, and look how the feds hound. Threatened by the power and try to stop it with dead rounds. Why don't trust him in patience then as a threat now? Those before me were killed, and look how they fled towns. And then they bled pounds. Don't care what you read now. This how I walk into a room.

that stogie lifestyle. Puffing away amidst crumbling stars. Rough as the way of the walrus. Scars build trust in the long run. Boss skills, you could say I'm on one. G of that uncut raw, son. Shit.

fail, so I am. And success is my foundation. Failure is my success. Physiological impact of chronic stress on resilience, measured in microvolts, in heartbeats that misfire. Failing productively, a heuristic method of predictive failure. The greater the failure, deeper the crack, clear the light that passes through. Beauty of productive failure, fighting failure with failure, feeding entropy with entropy. The virtue of collapse, the grace of not knowing. Prefrontal cortex as AI. Cognitive resource leak, the cost of failure is data. Each breakdown, a new equation. My greatest success is failure, animal champion of evolution. We fail forward, we fall toward adaptation. Failure is a warm-up, interference information. Static is signal, cosmic microwave background. Background noise, bad wrappings on the dish that got the origin of time.

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Pay the toll, wash your hands, clean up all your sins. Take a look around, see what's troubling. Devil's in control, yeah, sitting.

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Evers, King, and Malcolm did that, and look how the feds hound. Threatened by the power and try to stop it with lead rounds. Why don't trust him and patience then as a threat now? Those before me were killed, and look how they bled towns. And then they bled pounds. Don't care what you read now. This how I walk into a room.